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And I think to myself, why now? 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
1: 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Whatever makes you comfortable, I'm tired too. There's nothing left to say, let's call it truce. 'Cause I don't really wanna go.